0: these can't f*** with my juvie. Ayy, big booty, big booty. Dance on a, dance on a. Take all of that money. Spin that for me. Big booty, big booty. Dance on a, dance on a. Take all of that money. Spin that for me.
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0: the Channing Tatum. 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

out betting on the books. 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

0: morning. You got a chance with the Quicksilver Morning Show to nominate at 92QJazz Be More on Instagram, your favorite beauty salon, Twist.
1: Yeah, man, we need you in the building, yo.
0: I don't know. If I had hair, I might know about a beauty salon. Or if I had a female that needed hair done, I probably would know about a beauty salon.
1: Hey.
0: You got to give me one. Give me one. I can't
1: give you one right now. Why you going to put me on the spot right now?
0: I know a couple of them
1: for real.
0: Let me think. What's Tanisha joint? No, you know what? Lady Day.
1: Lady Day, shout out Lady Day
0: Spa. I'm gonna nominate her.
1: Okay.
0: You know what I mean, I'm gonna nominate her joint, and I don't wanna leave nobody out. I gotta think of one more. Why can't I? Well, don't worry about it. We can't, but you can. Go to 92QJazz Be More right now on Instagram and nominate your favorite beauty salon. Quicksilver Morning Show gonna put it on the radio and let the world know who it is.
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1: You just got robbed. You just got robbed.
0: By Pork Chop.
1: You just got robbed.
0: And Shay Parker.
1: Hey, hey.
0: Quicksilver pulled out his thing.
1: What?
0: Oh, wait a minute.
1: All right. Let's close out.
2: Right. Richard Klein.
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5: He said to give his a rush. 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And I go through his phone when I'm done, he don't fuss. 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When you hear this song, you know that sneaky in the spot. Yipping in my heels, so you know the girl hot. But I'm f***ed up, so I can't even stop. They got me on this remix, cause they know that I'm the right. I'm yipping on these, they got no right where is your left. I ain't from Cherry Hill, but I'm hitting it like it's my. I'ma say what I want, any bitch, no pics.

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0: here.
1: Yes, sir. We in the building. 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
0: Live from Space Show. Hey, T.I. and friends are coming October 16th. I'm trying to find out who and what friends are going to be in the building with T.I. and his friends at the Chesapeake Employers and Shores Arena. I mean, let's be real, yo. What song are you really trying to see from T.I.? Are we even looking for songs from T.I.?
1: I'm looking for the older songs. I like my top. Led back. Yeah.
0: Let me see. If I had to choose one song I want to see from T.I. right now, actually, that probably would be my other joint, too. Who you think you bringing? Dro?
1: I think he's going to bring his kids.
0: Dro. Now, I wouldn't mind saying shoot him. I like the light-skinned one.
1: You like King?
0: No, I like King. That's the pale one. Yeah, I'm talking about the light-skinned one. I think the quiet one, he do like spoken word rap.
1: Yeah, I like him
0: Diamond, he on tour right now.
1: No doubt.
0: All right, listen all weekend long. If you ain't trying to buy your tickets, you can win them with us.
1: Mm-hmm.
0: Or for more details, go to 19Q.com.
1: Calling all the rubber band.
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0: 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He love when I scream. 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
1: 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What up, Ron? 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

0: Fat with a P. What it look like from the back, I won't see. 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

0: 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Good energy, good vibes all weekend, yo. I've been out high with all the back-to-school joints. Shout out to all the back-to-school joints.
1: Man, listen, the community been giving back crazy, man. Shout out to you if you were somebody who gave back to the kids going back to school, man.
0: I got a couple. Shout out to the Rich Project, Big Mike and I. They was out there with Pork at the shopping center.
1: Yes, sir. Trey Hill.
0: Shout out to Project Man and them. We was down with Safe Streets down at, who was it? Opportunity over Handouts.
1: No doubt. Demo
0: Project hit the basketball weekend.
1: Yes, sir.
0: Dale got the joint coming up. Yeah, I mean, as always, down at the hotel.
1: No doubt. Shout out to me to giving back to my kids.
0: So that's your back to school.
1: That's my back to school, man. They broke me out of house and home, man.
0: If you had a back to school joint, hit us up 410-481-9292. I want to shout you out. Or hit Twisted Up in his DM at DJ Twisted 3000. Yeah, me. Or mine's at LaVardis McLaughlin. I know I had to start over there to hack my joint.
1: Oh, man. I want to shout you out.
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2: Hey, Jimmy, I know you don't like doing this, but you gotta bring this back. 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When you know your credit score of 490, you know you have a repo, and you know you're not going to get approved? It's embarrassing to walk in the dealership and get denied.

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0: That Quicksilver Morning Show. Let's talk to her, baby. It's Saturday night.
1: That's the art of it. Thought we was Korean, man, the way we use these chopsticks. 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

line with a mask, man, we totin' 150. 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
6: 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I'm out in the town tonight, man. Let's talk to
5: 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Well, I'm back here in the morning. I can't play around too much. I see y'all back at 10 a.m.
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0: This weekend, it's all about royalty and nothing else. 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
9: Give a round of applause for Mayor Brandon Scott,
10: ladies and gentlemen. Mayor Scott. Peace.
11: Mayor Scott.
9: Yes. He go to every show.
10: Oh,
9: he'd be on Oprah. He'd be on Ellen. But he don't ever bring
10: Ellen don't have a show. No,
9: that's
10: right, man.
9: Yeah.
10: It wasn't until Quick told me he banned you from Baby Oil that I said, all right, I can come in the studio.
9: Yo, you know what's funny?
11: Commercial.
9: Your comedy is surpassed by your wit.
12: Man, Brandon Scott,
9: get over there and
12: you.
9: DJ. How about that?
11: Oh!
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Let's get the party started. 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That's when I knew that your heart was scarring. 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This ain't Gucci, this is Prada, darling. 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

0: They be like, what you got on? 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
0: This, that splat. 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

Don't. 40, what's up, shebang? 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What am I now possessed? How do I feel to refresh? 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Yeah.

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6: And I like to travel.
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7: 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East
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7: west.
6: Can get one.
7: She said, I go from east to west. 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Have a great day.
6: All right, thank you.
7: Hey, Chop, be nice, Chop. Be nice. 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
0: like
7: to west.
0: I have to
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4: 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It's your boy, Trey Songz. Be more, you know I love you, baby. It's 92Q, and you listening to Persian Nicole. Be one of them.
0: Come together.
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0: way you put it, I'm SG with it. 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
1: 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You already know we got you with that hip hop, so let's keep it a rolling.

0: for Lanice, making sure that everything is dead fresh around here. All of the information I have for you, dead fresh. Because I know that when you pack your bags to be on that One Voyage 2026 cruise, you're going to be dead fresh. And every time we talk to you, we tell you that something else has been added, which is also dead fresh. Fresh news for you. And baby, you might fall out because I heard Eric Benet is fitting to show up at an R&B lounge that's happening on his cruise October the 26th through November the 1st. Oh, yeah. Y'all got excited. Y'all now looking for the number, 214-495-1963. Go ahead and reserve your cabin today. They are starting at $1,900 per person. And if you pick your category, we're going to pick your cabin. We're going to make sure you have a ball. And then here's a code for you. I'm going to throw that in here. Q-U-I-C-K. 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Live performances with T.I.D.L., Hughley, Keith Sweat, Rick Ross. You're going to want to do that, right? And if you could laugh, cry, and heal with Erica Campbell, yeah, that's going to be dead fresh. I'm trying to tell you. A barbecue, right? And then Mekhi Phifer pops up, and now y'all having a space tournament. Yep, that's happening too. So go over to ov2026.com and go ahead and start the process, baby. Book your cabin. You're going to want to be there October the 26th through November the 1st aboard the Virgin Voyages Resilient Lady with Quicksilver and Ricky Smiley, baby. We party with a purpose around these parts.
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5: 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It don't work like that.
7: I'll try for that, but if I can't get that, I'll tell you what I can get. 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
6: And that's exactly why they say what they say about you when it comes to the competition.
7: Because I'm knocking out the competition.
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0: right here on B-Boys 92Q. I'm going to quit Silver Morning Show. And you know we give you the latest in hip-hop and R&B. Would not be Tierra Lanice if we did not, okay? I would not be her. Because if we're not playing hip-hop and R&B, baby, I don't know what we're doing. And I know a lot of you guys have questions about what we're doing, too. Like, the type of music we playing, y'all be like, what are y'all doing? Well, guess what? We got a couple dollars to, you know, kind of blow. And some tickets to give out. So if you let us know which songs you like and the songs you don't, you'll have a chance to win both. That's right. You can get the money and the tickets to see your favorite artist. Because the End of Summer Jam is coming up. And I know one of these people got to be on your faves list. And that's G-Chaz. Okay. We talking Baltimore. 42 Doug. We talking about I Want the... you know which one you want. And Skilla Baby wants that one in the one with the face card. He's going to be there. And Young Miami spinning it. And I know you want to spin it, because if you win the money, you're going to spin it. If we get you the tickets, you're going to be there. So go ahead over right now to 92Q.com. 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We're trying to use some money and get you in the concert. It's the Q.
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1: Psst, I see dead people.

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They tell me Chubb's the only one that get your hand-me-downs and party at the party playing with his nose now. And Baka got a weird case, why is he around? Certified lover boys, certified pedophiles. 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

downfall to make them richer. Fast forward 2024, you got the same agenda. 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
1: What's up?
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1: I'm glad to be here.
0: I never thought that this would happen.
1: You know what? Everything is possible in life.
0: Everything is possible. Yes. And you are showing the girls that. But how do you feel about your name not only being on all the tizzoos and stuff, as soon as I say, oh, Tasha K, I say, oh, who is that? The messy girl? The girl that says, how do you feel about your name and messy being in the same sentence?
1: I'm messy. I am messy. I don't know why people be trying to act like they ain't messy.
0: Are you aware?
1: I am aware.

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Trick Daddy, Trina, you don't know nah. And you don't know nah station like us giving you the classic hip-hop joints. It's B-Boys 92Q, and we gonna keep it going. You already know how we do. Home of the Quicksilver Morning Show, pop that thing, the baby. And after you get finished popping that thing, I'm going to tell you how you could possibly get flued out to Chicago. Just make sure you're here at 124. I got details coming up for you. It's the Q.

0: Morning Dew, a Dunk remix. Beyonce, Jay-Z right here on B-More's 92Q. Home of the Quicksilver Morning Show. And baby, posted on a Kona, got something for you. That's right, Incognito and DJ Mrs. are trying to fly you out to Chicago to see Ye live in concert. 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Go ahead, enter to win a trip to see the Bully Tour. I mean, you ever been to Chicago? Yeah, baby. You are definitely going to want to be there. The tour is going to be crazy. First of all, we talk about Ye. Y'all done seen it on social media. Y'all see what he do. And the only thing you got to do is go ahead and register to win these tickets. 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
2: 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Hey, hold on mediocre. 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
6: Mm-hmm. You already know Monday through Friday, 10 a.m. to 3 p.m. I got you covered with a whole lot of power. And I'm bringing some of your favorite celebrities along for that ride, too. Like the latest, Miguel.
7: What's up, Persian? How are you?
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9: You probably wonder why I sound like this. It's because Persian Nicole told me to do this against my will. It's cool because she's my favorite radio person. She makes my palms blush.
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12: Because I'm knocking on
15: UO
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Perfect, perfect music. 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And baby, I'm trying to get you to spin that on black. 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It's B-Boy, it's a 92Q, home with a quick silver. 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
1: Hey, it's Persian Nicole, the power to P, baby. And if you're tired of hanging out with them other midday shows, you don't win no tickets, come to Death Row. Just kidding. 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
1: 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Everything is possible in life.
0: Everything is possible. Yes. And you are showing the girls that. But how do you feel about your name not only being on all the tizzoos and stuff, as soon as I say, oh, Tasha K, I say, oh, who is that? The messy girl? The girl that says, how do you feel about your name and messy being in the same sentence?
1: I'm messy. I am messy. I don't know why people be trying to act like they ain't messy.
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0: Hey, what's happening, man?
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too fat, that wagon you dragging. It's there, we see it. Good lie. Z4's ITQ, home of the Quicksilver morning show. Shebang action for ya. And I got some details that's going to be real shebang-like. Somebody else was added to that One Voyage 2026 cruise. Just make sure you here at 229. I'm going to fill you in with the details.

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Oh. 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Yeah.

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1: 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Living large, Rick Ross, Big X, the plug right here on B-More's 92Q, home of the Quicksilver Morning Show. And I told you that somebody else has been added to the One Voyage 2026 cruise. And let me not forget that the biggest boss will be there, Rick Ross himself. So, listen, if you're even a fan of him, all I got to do is say this, right? $1,900 per person right now for you to book your cabin. Do that. But that person that I was talking about that just got added, baby, it ain't even one. It's a few of them. It's going to be an R&B lounge, and you already know what that means. It's going to be some R&B men around, outside, or inside, I think, on the cruise. One voyage, 2026. Okay. Aboard the Virgin Voyages, Brazilian lady is basically what I'm saying. You get what I'm saying? Like, so from October the 26th through November the 1st, you probably will see Jaheim. You might even see Q Parker, Tone Stiff, Jay Brown, Eric Benet, Dave. I'm talking about singing. You know how at the end of the party we like sang, S-A-N-G? Oh, baby, this sound like y'all gonna be singing. This sound like y'all gonna have a good time. This sound like y'all gonna be me, you, we. We y'all at this point. It's us. It's the all three of y'all. Yes, we all going. So head on over to OV2026.com so you can pick your cabin category and we can pick your cabin and we can get to it. Because baby, I'm trying to play spades with Mekhi Phifer. What you trying to do? Oh, you trying to laugh, cry, and heal with Erica Campbell? See, it's something for all of us to do. And on top of that, I'm going to do this. I'm going to tell you to use the code QUICK, okay? Up to $500 that you can get on board credit. You hear me? It sounds like they're giving away money. That's what I'm saying. It sounds like they're giving away money, and I'm trying to grab me some money, too. So make sure you go ahead and grab your cabin. 214-495-1963. Book your cabin today. Don't miss out, baby. We partying with a purpose. Ricky Smiley and DJ Quicksilver, you already know it's going to be laughs, baby. Laughs.
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6: Good morning, family. 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It's too early for Baltimore City to be emailing me about bills in which I just don't have the money. 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
1: 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You'll get it when I have it.
8: 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They gave you 17.
1: Nah, I don't give a damn.
6: Well, I understand. 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
1: Rain Dance, Tim's Dave, Dave and Tim's right here. Oh, B-More's 92Q, home of the Quicksilver Morning Show. And baby, we don't want to rain dance on September the 4th because we want to party. It's 92Q end of summer jam and it's going down on the water Labor Day weekend at Pier 6 Pavilion. So even though I love that song a lot, we gonna keep that one in the pocket for another day because Young Miami, 42 Doug, Skilla Baby, YG Tech, and NSG Chaz will all be hitting the stage, and we want it to be hot. We want it to be burning up when they hit the stage. You feel me? We want it to be like a basement party. You know, the walls sweating at the Pier 6 Pavilion, even though ain't no walls out there. I'm just, you know. I was painting the picture because it's going to be a time. The 92Q End of Summer Jam is powered by Icon Entertainment, so you already know that it's going to be lit. And if you don't know, then just go ahead and get your tickets now at pier6baltimore.com because once you get there, you're going to find out. 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I'm not going to hold you. I'm bringing out my face card. Skilla Baby said he looking for the 10s. Baby girl, you a 10. So we want you there. It's B-More's 92Q.
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3: 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Be nice. 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

0: King of the South and the Diamond Princess. It's T.I. and Trina giving you tickets to the Royal Takeover with T.I. and friends.
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0: This, that's that splat. That's that splat. 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

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I ain't in your beats and you ain't in mine, hit her. Yeah, we both outside, just my type, but

I be in my section, he be in his. We can go bottle for bottle in this junk. Strip club stunt, I'm a stunt hard. We can go dollar for dollar in this junk. He Mr. Giddy done. I'm Mrs. One of One. Fall in love every time we link. He got me sprung.com. Mind these girls can't keep it peace. I ain't stressing on you, you ain't stressing on me. Boy, I don't wanna push you on a leash. You a dog, I'm a dog, we can keep it in the streets. I ain't in your beats and you ain't in mine. Yeah, we both outside. That's my type, but here.

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I'm from West Baltimore. 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

show. The pretty girl, Tierra Lanisa. We're going to keep the hip-hop vibes going. We're going to let them know. Let them know that T.I. will be coming to town soon. And baby, we've been making sure you got your tickets today. So make sure you stay locked in with us, even on IG at 92Q Jams.

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1: Skilla Baby, Chris Brown, Bryson Tiller, that joint right there is called Face Card. I mean, if you got a face card, then baby, you gonna wanna be at the 92Q end of Summer Jam because Skilla Baby will. Young Miami will. You already know some of my favorites will. YG Tech, NSG, Chaz will all be at Pier 6 Pavilion on a Water Labor Day weekend. And it's going to be a Friday. 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
9: Mm-hmm. You already know Monday through Friday, 10 a.m. to 3 p.m. I got you covered with a whole lot of power. And I'm bringing some of your favorite celebrities along for that ride, too. Like the latest Miguel.
10: What's up, Persian? 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
12: You probably wonder why I sound like this. It's because Persian Nicole told me to do this against my will. 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

0: 100 LMA right here on B-More's 92Q, home of the Quicksilver Morning Show. Pretty girl Tierra Lanice in here, making sure that you're getting all the details you need in order to be at the 92Q in the Summer Jam. And we just need a few details from you. 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Yes, we want you to keep it 100 with us. 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Just head on over to 92Q.com right now. You can get some tickets. You can get some money. And when I say money, I'm talking about $250. When I say tickets, I'm talking about the 92Q End of Summer Jam tickets. 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
4: Good morning, family. This is St. Patrick. It's too early for Baltimore City to be emailing me about bills, in which I just don't have the money. If I didn't have it when I made the bill, what makes you think you emailing me early in the morning is going to have me?
0: I feel you. You'll get it when I have it.
3: But the bill was due the first, bro. It's the 17th. They gave you 17.
0: Nah, I don't give a damn.
4: Well, I ain't got it. I'm going to get it when I get it, they get it.
3: I got you.
0: Period. Bro.
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1: But what about a bankruptcy or a repossession?
2: I got lenders specifically for bankruptcies. If you had a repo, if the credit cards are behind, the mortgage is behind, I have lenders that will help you out in a tight bind when you need a car, and I'm working every single deal to sell a car.
4: Man, people be thinking they could go in there and get a Benz and your credit bad. It don't work like that.
2: I'll try for that, but if I can't get that, I'll tell you what I can get. Sometimes you gotta crawl before you walk.
1: And that's exactly why they say what they say about you when it comes to the competition.
2: Because I'm knocking out the competition.
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1: 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Well, no, don't worry about it. 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
1: Uh-huh. 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
1: 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Let's get into a little motion party. The home of the Quicksilver Morning Show. You know how we do. The pretty girl, Tierra Lanise, holding it down. Let's get to it.

0: banana boo boo. What is wrong with Cardi B? Aha, right here on B-Boards 92Q, home of the Quicksilver Morning Show. And I know a few people are going to be saying nana nana boo boo when their favorite beauty salon is picked, because inside the sum of 92Q, the Quicksilver Morning Show is looking for the best of Baltimore. I mean, we're going to put a name on it. We're going to put a title on it. And baby, they're going to be able to walk around like, yes, I'm that. Because we've done it the last 2 weeks. You know, we was looking for the chicken box and the half and half and the barbershop. Now we're looking for the best beauty salon. So make sure you go over to our IG page at 92Q Jams B More. Tell us who your favorite beauty salon is, nominate them, and we're gonna get this party going, because they deserve it. And you gotta show love. You know the vibes around here. We supporting black business. I got more details coming up for you in 10 minutes, actually. Let's do 442. Just make sure you're here. I'm gonna fill you in with some black business details, you know, some information. Some maps, you know, Google Maps. I'm going to send you addresses and all that. It's me, Morris 92Q.
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0: 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She's not really talking about exactly what you need. 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

Let's get the party started. See you at the bar, you was hardly talking. That's when I knew that your heart was scarring. 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Like, wait, babe, let me ask your pardon. This ain't Gucci, this is Prada, darling. 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
1: 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After we rain dance, we try to see that face card. Did the water wipe all that makeup off, or you got that chin face? You feel me, Skilla Baby, Chris Brown, and Bryson Tiller talking about that right on this good R&B joint.

0: 10, girl, you a 10. Girl, you a 10, girl, you a 10, girl, you a 10. 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Girl, you a 10, girl, you a 10, girl, you a 10.
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0: Yes. Uh-huh. Young Miami even spinning it, right? And I'm pretty sure she's spinning it on some black businesses. But listen, I'm telling you this right now, and I'm telling you this because I love you. I'm telling you this because you deserve to get flued out. Incognito and DJ Mrs. are trying to get you posted on the corner in Chicago to go see Ye live in concert. 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I mean, that's going to be an amazing trip. An amazing free trip. I'm talking about a concert, a hotel stay, and airfare. All you need is a couple dollars. A little spending money. Well, I'm about to go spend a night in my bed. I'm tired, y'all. I love y'all. Nice hanging out with me. Nice hanging out with you. Make sure you holler at me on IG, wherever, at Tierra Lanice, all social media platforms. TIARALANICE. Follow us at 92Q Jams. Be more. I'm out of here. Do your part, and I'm going to do mine. Don't forget, you're top of the line.
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family, it's your girl Darlene here, and welcome to this week's countdown. It is the Spirit Top 15, and I've got a new song for you this week, the Off the Record Smash. Don't miss the Vintage Vault for this week. We're gonna go ahead and get everything started. Here we are at number 15.

0: 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Here's number 14.
1: Come on, let it rise. There's no place I'd rather be.

0: That was number 12 right here on the Spirit Top 15. And coming up, I've got songs number 11 and 10, along with the Vintage Vault and our special guest this week. It's all coming up in 5 minutes right here on the Spirit Top 15, Inspirational Hits in America.
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Welcome back to the Spirit Top 15. It's your girl, Darlene, and I hope you are enjoying this weekend. Here is song number 11 on this week's countdown.

was song number 11. And we're going to move it right along to number 10. It's The Spirit, top 15. Wait, hey.

0: That was this week's Vintage Vault. Now it's time for me to get into this week's special guest interview.
1: I need y'all to know that Ann Nesby is in the building. I need y'all to also know that Ann Nesby got new music. And Lord, every time we get together, we'll be going back, getting them old songs and singing off air. Y'all gonna have to see that live one of these days. You gonna have to, but I'm gonna put that to the side. But remember, I said it. How have you been?
2: I have been blessed.
1: Yes.
2: And I have been enjoying everything that God has been blessing us to have. Mm-hmm. And I've learned how to vacation and relax. And things are well.
1: Yeah.
2: I cannot complain.
1: Come on. I cannot complain. That's beautiful. And when I saw, I scroll Instagram. I am a doom scroller. Y'all gonna have to pray for me. But I saw you have new music. Amen.
2: Yes.
1: Lord has mercy. Yes. I want y'all to hear this song. Amen. Tell us about Amen.
2: Amen is a song of hope and faith in these trying times. Having an understanding that it doesn't matter what it looks like.
1: Mm-hmm.
2: Because if God said in his word that he would take care of us, you know everything is going to be all right.
1: It's going to be all right.
2: So it's up to us to have that spirit of amen.
1: Amen.
2: God said it. It is amen.
1: And it is.
2: And it is.
1: So, amen. I want y'all to hear this amen. I do.
0: We're going to come back and finish this conversation. Plus, I got songs number 9 and 8 on the way right here on the Spirit Top 15 Inspirational Hits in America.

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0: listen. I just want to know, because first of all, I'm just so excited that you are giving us more music. Is this the beginning of something else? Are we gonna have some more music from you?
1: It is.
0: Yay!
1: This is a single from a gospel project that we're working on.
0: Okay.
1: So this was the first release.
0: Is it?
1: And we just wanted to start it off with something because of the times and things we're going through.
0: Mm-hmm.
1: Yes and amen.
0: Mm-hmm.
1: This is what we're doing.
0: That's it. That's it.
1: And it's open. The door is open.
0: Yeah.
1: For God to be able to let us speak
0: mm-hmm.
1: to our people from a relaxed and pure heart.
0: Do y'all hear that? Now, you know, that right there is tenure. From a relaxed and pure heart. That's what we need. And thank you for hanging out with me tonight.
1: It was a joy.
0: And it's a beginning of some stuff.
1: And it's always been.
0: Mm-hmm. Always been, family. And Nesby with us tonight. Amen is out now. And she'll be back to tell us when she got this new record. Just look for it.
2: Now, coming up in the second hour of the Spirit Top 15, I'm going to go to my phone lines for this chat room topic. I got the top 7 songs in the country in just 5 minutes right here on the Spirit Top 15.

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10: 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What do you do when you have to analyze a situation? 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Energized means you feel motivated, you feel encouraged, you believe that you can do something that you have set your mind out to do. But some of us get paralyzed after we analyze a situation. 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If you find yourself being paralyzed after you analyze a situation, consider going to speak with a mental health professional. Thank you for joining me. I'm Dr. Stacia Alexander with your Minute of Mental Health.
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Welcome back to the Spirit Top 15. Your girl Darlene here. And this hour, you're going to find out who's going to have the number one song in the country. Plus, I've got new music on the way. But before we do all of that, let's keep the countdown moving. Here is number 7 this week on the Spirit Top 15.

to number 6 on the Spirit Top 15. And guess what, family? I can't let this go without giving you some new music, right? It is on the way. But first, here is this week's number 5 song on the Spirit.

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And family, we are having a good time. I hope you're having a good time. This is great. This is fantastic. Well, listen, it is your number one weekend countdown with your favorite girl. I'm going to be taking your calls and giving you songs number 4 and number 3 in just a few minutes. Plus, the Off the Record Smash is on the way. We're going to do this right here on the Spirit Top 15.

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Welcome back to your number one weekend countdown with your favorite girl. 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

That's number three this weekend on the Spirit Top 15. And I'm going to the phone lines to hear what you've got to say, but not before the Off the Record Smash. Here it is.

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1: You're talking back to me, never. So I don't know if there's an age limit. I think if you do it wrong and if you strike it, you're going to get it. If you're wrong, you're wrong. And she was correcting it. But, you know, and that's just the way it was. She would correct you if she had to, no matter how old you were, because in her eyes, you're still a child. You're a child, even if you're the age of an adult.
2: You're in Darlene's chat room. Tell us your name and where you're calling from.
3: My name is Denae Winder, and I am calling from Billerica, Georgia.
2: All right. What do you say to this?
3: Well, Darlene, I was raised the old school way. My grandmother was blind, and she literally whooped us if we talked back, if we even said, "You lying."
2: Yeah.
3: She beat our butt.
2: Yeah, that was, and butts is a cuss word. Lying and butts is a cuss word.
4: Yeah.
2: You done got awfully free in your life, ain't you? Look.
3: Exactly. So literally, like, my niece, they be just verbally saying little stuff. I'd be like, oh, they don't even say thank you. I had to buy school clothes the other day. I'm like, you gonna tell me thank you? They just walk off.
2: They different. They different, ain't it?
3: Totally different. I'd be like, Jesus. And I chastised the mom.
2: Yeah.
3: I literally chastised the mom.
2: Yeah.
3: I said, she said she don't whoop her kids. And I said, why not? She's like, well, I just don't. And I said, and they gonna whoop your butt. They gonna whoop you. They will whoop you.
2: That's the truth, though. I thank you for calling. You're in Darlene's chat room. Tell us your name. Where are you calling from?
5: I'm calling from Pontiac, Michigan. My name is Mick Reeves Blanche Thompson.
2: And what do you say to this tonight?
5: Girl, I love you, okay?
2: I love you back.
5: So you know time have definitely changed, okay?
2: Mm-hmm.
5: And for those that don't want to discipline them, God bless them.
2: Yes.
5: But it says, spare the rod, spoil the child. It said, hit them with a rod and deliver their souls from hell.
2: Uh-huh.
5: I used to spank my children, and I let them know why I spanked them.
2: Mm-hmm.
5: Because it was a reason for it.
2: Mm-hmm.
5: You look at, you know, in our days, our mother will look at you some kind of way, and you know to go sit down somewhere.
2: Mm-hmm. And nowadays, these days, you know what they doing. What? Why are you looking at me like that?
5: Right, mm-hmm. Right. My mother, you don't get on, when she on the phone, she will knock your teeth down your throat if you get told to her like she on the phone.
2: And keep on with the conversation.
5: And keep on with the conversation and keep it moving.
2: Thank you so much for calling.
5: God bless you, darling.
2: You
5: God
2: too.
5: Bless
2: you too.
5: I love your show.
2: Thank you. I appreciate you listening, sis.
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And we're back, family. Your girl Darlene on the Spirit. Top 15 inspirational hits in America. I can't believe we're already almost at number one. Well, listen, of course, we have to give you number two before I tell you who's got number one. And here it is. Number two this weekend on the Spirit.

number two song in the country this weekend on the Spirit Top 15. And I just want to say that every song in the top five this week is just phenomenal. But there can only be one song to take it all the way to the top and hold on to that spot. And here it is, the number one song this week on the Spirit Top 15.

0: And that was the number one song this week on the Spirit Top 15. Congratulations to you and every artist that made it in the Top 15 countdown this weekend. Before I let you go, let me give you this selfie session.
1: I'm just so glad that we did not condemn parents who were raised one way or parents who are choosing another way, because most parents are just trying to do the best they can with what they know, right? But as we learn more, love requires us to become more thoughtful about what our discipline is producing. Now, the goal of parenting is not just to create a child who obeys everything because an adult is standing nearby. No, the goal is to raise a person who develops wisdom, responsibility, compassion, and self-control. Children need boundaries. They need consequences, and they need adults who mean what they say. But they also need emotional safety. And they also need correction that teaches without humiliating. They need authority that guides them without terrorizing them. And parents who are strong enough to manage themselves while managing the moment become the parents of great kids with great leadership. So whether you call your style old school or gentle or authoritative or something in between, just ask yourself one question. Is this helping my child become healthy, or is it just making them afraid of me? Because fear can produce silence, but wise discipline produces understanding. All right?
0: Follow me on Twitter and on Instagram. And don't forget, join me next weekend. I'm going to give you the biggest songs, the best interviews from some of your favorite artists. It's your girl, Darlene. I'll see you next weekend on the Spirit Top 15 Inspirational Hits in America. Bye-bye for now.
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2: 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What is going on with everyone listening out there? I am your host, Sean Mason, and it is always a pleasure to be back with you this week. Now, y'all, I gotta remind you, we are not just on the radio, we are on the web also. 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You can also follow us on your saved social media platforms at Zion Church. Now, y'all, if you have been tuning into this current series, you know your faith has been strengthened, encouraged. It has been powerful and life-changing and causing us to see through a different lens, the lens that our Lord Jesus Christ wants us to see through. And this week is no different. It's going to be power pay, because Pastor Battle is going to bring us part three. So let's not delay any further. Let's hear from the senior pastor of Zion Church, Keith Battle, with part three of our series, You Have What You Say.
3: Amen. Let's go to the word. Mark chapter 11, verse 22. New International Version says, have faith in God, Jesus answered. Verse 23. Truly I tell you, if anyone says to this mountain, you got to say something to the mountain, go throw yourself into the sea, and does not doubt in their heart, but believes that what they say will happen. They believe that what they say will happen. They believe that what they say will happen, it will be done for them. Amen. Verse 24, therefore I tell you, whatever you ask for in prayer, believe that you have received it, and it will be yours. You may be seated. Amen. Mark 11:23 and Mark 11:24, let me explain what's going on. These are our foundation verses. In Mark 11:23, we are taught what to reject in our life. In Mark 11:24, we're taught what to receive in our life. When Mark 23 says you can say to this mountain, be cast into the sea, that means I don't receive that. And a mountain can be fear, it can be anxiety, it can be an addiction, it can be poverty, it can be a person, it can be a system. Whatever's keeping you from the promise of God and the plan of God in your life is a mountain. And whatever you don't receive, you reject that, and you reject it with your mouth. I don't accept that. Now, conversely, go to the King James Version of Mark 11:24, and it says, whatsoever you desire, whatsoever things you, what things soever you desire when you pray, believe that you receive them and you shall have them. So these are things I want in my life. And the way you get things out of your life and the way you bring things into your life is the same way. It's what you say. So if I want it out of my life, I speak against it. If I want it into my life, I speak it to come into my, I receive that. I want that. I rejoice in that. You understand what I'm saying? Now here's what you have to understand. Our job and God's job in this whole process is totally different. Our job, we got three assignments. We speak, we believe, we receive. That's it. We speak, we believe, we receive. God's job is to perform and to manifest the miracle. Let me say it again. Our job is to speak, believe, receive. God's job is to perform and manifest the miracle. And he can do it how he wants to, when he wants to, where he wants to, however he wants to. How he does it is none of our business. So you stay on your job and let God do his job, because you can't do his job. And he can't do his job till you do yours. Let me give you an example of what I mean by that. So in the Bible, when there's something impeding you, something in your way, you got to just say, I don't receive that. So when the devil sends you something you didn't order, rebuke it. I rebuke cancer in the name of Jesus. I rebuke hypertension in the name of Jesus. I rebuke tuberculosis in the name of Jesus. I rebuke blood disorders in the name of Jesus. I rebuke polio in the name of Jesus. I rebuke mental health disorders in the name of Jesus. I rebuke you snatching my children off the street and them not making it home safely in the name of Jesus. I rebuke foreclosure. I rebuke evictions. I rebuke bad credit in the name of Jesus, because God said he shall supply all my need. That wasn't even on the menu. You better say, I wish I was at Landover right now, because I know you feel me right now. But I want to tell you, sometimes you got to stop being cute. I didn't come to preach to cute people today. I'm coming to preach to people that's crazy about their faith and serious about what they will accept in their life and what I'm not playing. Sit down, I got something for you. Check this out. In Mark chapter 4, Mark chapter 4 precedes Mark chapter 5. I know you didn't. That was helpful. Mark chapter 4 precedes Mark chapter 5. Jesus is on his way in Mark chapter 5 to set a man free from demonic possession. Mark chapter 4, verse 35 to 41, right before he gets there, a storm that is once in a lifetime storm happens to try to stop him from, what you're going through is trying to stop what you're going to. It's always like that. It's always like that. You don't run, you get tougher. Because on the other side of going through, you're going to go to where God's called you to. Before he gets to this person, he goes through this storm. And that storm had his disciples so scared, who were fishermen, by the way. They said, we're going to die out here. Now, the same storm that had them scared to death had Jesus taking a nap. So they wake Jesus up, Elder Clark, and tell him, don't you care that we are perishing? And Jesus wakes up. Watch this, y'all. Jesus wakes up. Now, because he's in a human body, he can't physically stop the waves from filling the boat. And he can't physically stop the wind from blowing and making things worse. But what he did was what all of us can do. He spoke to him. Y'all gonna get this. You have what you say. And you have what you let stay. He spoke to it. Give me verse 39 of Mark chapter 4. The Bible says he got up and gave orders to the wind. There it is again. He gave orders to the wind. And he said to the lake, silence, be still. And the wind settled down. And there was a great calm, because he ordered something. Jesus wasn't passive about it. He ordered something. And I came to preach to somebody, maybe in Woodbridge right now. I came to preach to somebody. You've been too passive about what's going on in your house, in your marriage, in your family, in your company, in your organization. You've been letting stuff slide. But the devil is a liar. I'm about to order something in here right now. You got to get up. You got to get out of here. You are not going to stay. You are not allowed to be a part of this. I didn't order you. And some of y'all can be cute all you want, but the devil is wreaking havoc all in your house. Got your children tripping. Got your marriage all confused and anger. The devil is a liar. I dare you to speak against what's coming against your marriage. You got to go. What's coming against my children? You got to go. What's coming against my money? You got to go. Who am I talking to in here? Open up your mouth. I order you. I order you. I order you. I order you. I order you. I order you. I've been dealing with this for 13 years. The devil is a liar. I'm not going to keep having these headaches. I'm not going to keep walking around the house in fear. The devil is a liar. This is the day that the Lord has made. I will rejoice and be glad in it. This is the Lord's house. And as for me and my house, we shall serve the Lord. Somebody give God a victory praise in this. Jesus told that storm, you got to get out of my way, because I'm going somewhere. You in the way. Sickness, you in the way. I can't get where I'm going. I'm in the bed all the time. I'm taking medicine all the time. You got to go. Fear, you got to go. Poverty, you got to go. Being broke, you got to go. Low self-esteem.

0: I'm trying to teach you how to fight. Some of y'all don't know how to fight. You're too cool. This a fight. I ain't never seen a cool person win a fight. This a person be like... That's who my money on. Y'all sit down. Jesus said, I told y'all about them. Jesus said, you got to move. You got to go. I'm going somewhere. See, sometimes it's a thing, sometimes it's a person. Let me show you that. In Matthew chapter 16, Jesus is coming into a region called Caesarea Philippi. And he's walking in. Go Terps. He's walking in with his disciples. And he looks around, and I can only imagine that there must be a lot of, you know, homages to men and people and statues of this person. There's Philippi, and there's Herod, and there's a statue to Caesar. And Jesus walks into a place that belongs to him. And he says to his disciples, he said, I see all that. He said, well, who do men say? What are they saying about me? He don't say, what's the word on the street about me? One of the ladies told me at 8 o'clock, you got to say, he said, what's the tea? I don't know. That didn't sound the same, but I'm going to go with that. And they said, well, some say you're John, and some say you're Elijah, some say you're Jeremiah, and some say you're one of the other prophets. It's amazing how much they knew about what the world was saying. So Jesus said, cool. Then he looked at them and said, who do you say that I am? And Peter, who always had something to say at every meeting, on every topic, about every subject. You know any people like that? Every meeting, they got something to say. And Peter spoke up and said, thou art the Christ, the Son of the living God. And Jesus said, flesh and blood ain't revealed that to you. That came straight from heaven. That came straight from you. You's talking right, son. So watch this, verse 18. So this is what I'm going to do, Peter. He says, and so I tell you, Peter, you are a rock. And on this rock foundation, I will build my church. And not even death will ever be able to overcome it. The gates of hell will not prevail against it. Stay right there in verse 18. He says, Peter, I'm going to build, watch this, I'm going to build my whole church. Not on you, on what you just said. Because even though I'm calling you a rock, I'm calling you a rock because I'm calling those things that are not as though they are. But you're going to show repeatedly that you how unrock-like you are. But what I'm building my church on is not you. I'm building it on what you said. You said I'm the Christ, the Son of the living God. I can build my church on that. And guess what I'm going to do for you, Peter? Verse 19, I'm going to give you the keys to the kingdom of heaven. And whatever you prohibit on earth will be prohibited in heaven. And whatever you permit on earth will be permitted in heaven. What a moment. I wish it stopped right there. Bravo, Peter. Bravo. Can I tell you something? It wasn't a few steps later. Same walk. Verse 21. From that time on, Jesus began to say plainly to his disciples, plainly, I need y'all to understand this, need to make it plain. I must go to Jerusalem and suffer much from the elders, the chief priests, the teachers of the law. I will be put to death, but 3 days later, I will be raised to life. That's the assignment, guys. I need you to understand that. That's primarily why I came to this earth. That is the assignment. And guess who has something to say? At every meeting, on every topic. In every situation. People like that, the more your mouth is open, the more chances your foot gonna go in it. He should have just took that little celebration. So this is what Peter does, verse 22. Peter took Jesus aside and began to rebuke him. Now how did you got to be an authority to rebuke somebody. How does Peter rebuke Jesus over something that's God's plan? And Peter says, God forbid it, Lord. He is way out of sync. That must never happen to you. Watch this. This is the same man who just said, you're the Christ, the Son of the living God. Jesus said, flesh and blood didn't get at you. That came straight from heaven. But what did Jesus have to say to him right here? Next verse. Get behind me, Satan. Get away from me. You're an obstacle. Watch this. Now the rock is now an obstacle. You're in my way. Somebody say, you're in my way. You might be family, but you're in my way. You might be somebody I look up to, but you're in my way. You may have said the right thing last meeting, but you're in my way right now because you are speaking something that's not a bridge, it's a barrier. Whoever I'm talking to right now, you got to learn how to discern. When you can't just think about who said it, what did they say? Because 1 minute a person can say the right thing, and the next minute they can say the wrong thing, and Jesus said, you got to get behind me, you're in my way, because these thoughts of yours didn't come from God, but from human nature. Yeah. Who understands what I'm talking about in here? And sometimes you have to put your purpose over somebody's perspective. And they trying to get you to do something and they sound spiritual. He gonna pull Jesus out like he in charge. Come on now, we ain't gonna let. You know why? Because he's operating in his feelings. He didn't like what he was hearing. His flesh and his feelings, watch this, overtook his faith. Because Jesus is saying, this is the move, this is the plan, but because the plan and the move made him uncomfortable in his flesh, Ruta, uncomfortable in his frustrated in his flesh, his faith got swallowed up. That's a word for somebody right now. If your faith is not big, your flesh will swallow it up every time God tells you something hard. He says, you got to move. You got to move. Because again, in Mark chapter 11, verse 23, I will rebuke everything that is not on the menu supposed to be in my life, and I will only receive. So when he said the right thing, I received that. Said the wrong thing, I rebuked that. Are y'all with me? I got one more thing. I'm almost done. Take my time. You sure? Let me tell you where we get this power from to speak things. We have what we say. In Hebrews chapter 11, I'm going to fast track this. Hebrews chapter 11, that chapter is all about faith, people who model faith, people who exercise faith. That's what it's all about. It starts out with faith, it ends in faith. But there's a verse in there, verse 3, where it says, and by faith we know that the worlds were framed by the word of God. And watch this, so that things which are seen were not made by things which are visible. What the Bible is saying is that God didn't make anything from anything. He spoke nothing into something. In fact, you know, Genesis 1:1 says, in the beginning, God created the heavens and the earth. Then it tells you what it was like before he spoke. Watch this. The Bible says the earth was without form and void, and darkness covered the land. It has no form. It is void and full of darkness. And then it all changed when God says, God spoke. And darkness turned into light, and formlessness turned into mountains and hills. And God spoke those things which are not as though they are. And he says, that's the same faith I've given my sons and daughters. So you can speak to something that's dark, even in your house. You can speak to something that's void, even in your finances. You can speak to an unemployment situation and say, I speak wealth. I don't just speak just making it. I speak prospering into my situation. Who understands what I'm talking about? You got to know what's yours, and you got to open up your mouth and say it, because you have. So sometimes you just had to claim it. Now, when I was coming up in church, my little conservative church, and somebody said they claimed something, we laughed at that. Be careful that your historical theology doesn't keep you from everything God wants you to have. Because if you ask me now, I claim stuff. Well, Pastor, how do you claim stuff? I'm glad you asked. If somebody offers you tickets to a sporting event or a concert or a play, and they says, I want you to go with me to this event, and you say, well, okay, I'll be there. And they say, okay, meet me there, and I'll leave the tickets for you at will call. Now, let me give you the theology of will call. Will call is the location of your blessing. When the person who bought the tickets left you tickets at will call, they were yours when they left them there. But you cannot benefit from them until you got to claim them. And the way you got to claim them is you have to go to will call, show your identity, prove that it's you, and they will have your tickets and say, enjoy these tickets, enjoy this concert or whatever it is. Watch this. They were yours before you claimed them, but you must claim them to benefit from them. There are a lot of people who've left a lot of stuff at will call that they never claimed, and they never got the benefit of it. And somebody else went. Here's the thing you have to understand about will call. You don't pay for the tickets. Somebody else paid for them for you. All you can do is watch this. Speak it, yes. Believe it, yes. Go to it and receive it. Somebody else performed it and manifested it. Are you listening to me? So wait. Well, Pastor, how does this work in the spiritual realm? Let me show you. First of all, when it comes to will call in the spiritual realm arena, don't try to pay for it yourself. Stop trying to get God's blessings on your own, in your own flesh, because it's already paid for. Your job is to show up and claim them and receive them. So the last thing you want to do when you go to the arena is to go to the box office. If you're at the box office, you're at the wrong spot. The box office is where you buy tickets. The box office is where you purchase tickets. The box office is where you pay for tickets. Well, why would you go to the box office when somebody paid for them for you and gave them to you already? Just in case you didn't know, Jesus went to a box office called Calvary. He walked up Golgotha's hill, and he dripped to death in blood, and he signed our tickets over in his blood. And not only did he forgive us of all of our sins, but he says, I want to give you life and life more abundantly. You don't have to do anything to earn it. You just have to identify with it and receive it. Wait a minute, I'm already ready. Well, Pastor, what's at will call in the spirit? I'm glad you asked. There's healing at will call. Healing for your mind at will call. Healing for your body at will call. Healing for your soul at will call. How does he heal my soul? He doesn't change what happened. He changes the way you look at it. That's how he heals your soul. There's deliverance from bondage at will call. There's tuition for your children at will call. There's protection for your family at will call. There's watch this, there's good measure. Pressed down, shaken together, running over at will call. Every blessing that the Lord has given is at will call. There's a right mind at will call. There's salvation. Can all be there and you never claim it. I said it can all be there and you never claim it. Sit down, I got one more thing to tell you. Some of you who are going to see this thread, God connected the dots for me this week about these series. I see the thread now. Minister Chris, you said it in a meeting. You said you talked about the thread. I ain't even see it till you said it. So when I first came back from my knee replacement surgery, the first series I did was called Miracles. I don't know if you remember that. I knew then God wanted to do miracles in this church like never before. And they are happening. People are getting healed miraculously. Marriages are being healed miraculously. People are getting financial miracles. It's happening. But let me tell you something. Let me tell you what hinders miracles is unbelief. You know why? Because although God can do anything, he won't do everything without permission. You must believe. That's why he says, do you believe? Some people ask God, will you hear Jesus? Will you hear me? Do you believe? Be it unto you according to your belief. So unbelief hinders miracles. And here's what you have to understand. Unbelief hinders miracles. And unbelief is fed by offense. Let me prove it to you. When you're offended, it hinders your ability to believe. because you're in a whole different space. Mark chapter 6, and I'm done. Mark chapter 6, verse 1 says Jesus went home. He goes back to Nazareth. Somebody say, he's home. He gets there, and in verse 2, he waits till the Sabbath. He starts preaching. He's in the Sabbath, and he's preaching in the synagogue. And one group of people are amazed. They're like, oh, wow. Where did he get all this wisdom? How's he able? Watch this. How's he had the power to perform miracles? But there was another audience that had a whole different feeling. They said, he's just a carpenter. Man, that's Mary's son. I know his mother. I know his brothers, man. You know, he's from around F Street. His sisters live right around. I went to middle school with his sister. Who cares? When you make the man of God common, you lose what you need to believe what God's gonna speak through their life. But here's the deep problem. You never knew a sermon could offend somebody. Watch this. They were deeply offended. But watch what it did. And they refused to believe in him. You see that? They were deeply offended and they refused to believe in him because offense hinders belief. I said offense hinders belief. When you live in offense, it's hard to believe. See, you want God to move, but you're mad. You want a breakthrough, but you're bitter. You want healing and hope, but you're hostile. And some of you are holding up miracles in your family, in your business, in your life, because deep down inside, you still beefing with somebody. And it's messing up your... And I'm saying, I got a question for you. Is your holding on to offense worth what you're losing by way of miracles? Because it's hurting your belief. So you can sit in an environment where people are believing and getting blessed. You can't get it because you're still offended. Let it go. I'll tell you another example. This is not just, so this is what Jesus said, verse 4. Jesus says, you know what? A prophet's only without honor in his own country, in his own bunch of his own relatives and family. Some of y'all are waiting on your family to confirm you, affirm you. Let it go. Go to the people God called you to. Your family may never see. I know her. I went to school with her cousin. Verse 5, so this is what happened. And because of their unbelief, he couldn't do any miracles among them except to place his hand on a few sick people and heal them. He couldn't do miracles because of their unbelief. Not his capacity, their unbelief stopped him. Because God needs your permission and your faith to move. And the Bible says in verse 6, Jesus was amazed at their unbelief. And you know what was causing it? Offense. I'll give you another example. In Mark chapter 5, when Jesus rescued that young man from demon possession, that man, the only thing that would have helped him was a miracle. They had no plan to restore him. Their plan was put him in chains, set him in the cemetery. Jesus came and set him free. He was clothed in his right mind. You know what that meant? When he did for that man, that means will call was open. He set up will call right in that town. They should have been lined up, say, you did that for him. Please, I'm bringing my whole family to you. Can you please get with this too? You know what happened? He never did another miracle there because they were offended. And they told him to leave over some pigs. Because watch this. Some of you are mad at God because of what your miracle cost you. And you think pigs are more important than people. Your offense is blocking the move of God. And I'm saying, let it go.
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1: Let's go.
2: You see that? Shake that like you out of control. That thing to your fingers. 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That to your legs can't stand. 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

Let's get the party started. 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That's when I knew that your heart was scarring. 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

0: This weekend, it's all about royalty and nothing else. 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

town, folk, to make them richer. 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
2: Yo, sexy.
1: What's up?
2: I know it's kind of last minute, but if you ain't doing nothing, I like to invite you to be my date to streamer prom.
1: For real?
2: Yeah, like, where you at right now?
1: I'm at home.
2: You in Miami? All right, how about this? I'm gonna send you the jet. We gotta get to Houston ASAP.
1: You gonna pay for my outfit and stuff?
2: I'll pay for your outfit. I'll pay for your babysitter. Yeah, and I'll get you a jet. I promise.
1: Chuck it up.
2: I promise. Get ready right now. I ain't got time to talk.
3: Let's get the party started. See you at the bar. You was hardly talking. That's when I knew that your heart was scarring. Friends to lovers need a part to star in. Like, wait, babe.

0: Don't you give it up for them California girls inside of a Royal Takeover weekend, your man Lil Black. I told you I had details on how you can get tickets to see T.I. and his friends. 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

0: Lawrence feature.
1: Yeah. Yeah. 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
0: I don't know.

Drake and Future, Jumpman right here, Boomers 92Q. Home of that Quicksilver Morning Show, where they are this week looking for the best beauty salon in Baltimore. Who would you nominate right now at 92Q James Boomer on Instagram for best beauty salon in Baltimore? Let us know so we can let the city know that they are the best beauty salon. You know,

0: what's happening, man?
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1: Who you with?
0: On the couch with my favorite sinner. 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

0: My baby right side is your man Lil Black right here on B-Boys 19Q, and the only crime I see right now is the fact that you have not booked your cabin for that one voyage party with a purpose going down October 26th to November 1st. The cabin's going for like $1,900 a person. Book your cabin right now with 214-495-1963. Send me some photos. I'm trying to post them on my page because I can't go. Call the 29. Come on, you trying to be one of T.I.'s friends and hang out with him and his friends October 16th? Call me up. My first pair of tickets for the day is right here. Here go the details. Hurry up, I need to move on.
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9: And I like to travel.
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10: 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Be nice. 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

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Strong old. Hit her, making them play, stacking that pay. 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Hit her, 3-pointers on the chain. Fresh new J's, AMG, switch lane phone. Never been a boat or a lame old. Never switched up on the gang old. Street cred good, always old. Let me put this cook on your face old. Hit her. I ain't in your beats and you ain't in mine. Hit her. Yeah, we both outside. That's my type, but hit her.

He be in heels. We can go bottle for bottle in this junk. Strip club stunt. I'm a stunt hard. We can go dollar for dollar in this junk. He missed the get it done. I'm Mrs. One of One. Fall in love every time we link. He got me sprung.com. Mind these girls can't keep it peace. I ain't stressing on you. You ain't stressing on me. Boy, I don't want to push you on a leash. You a dog, I'm a dog. We can keep it in the streets. I ain't in your bitch and you ain't in mine. Yeah, we both outside. That's my time.

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let's get the party started. See you at the bar, you was hardly talking. That's when I knew that your heart was scarring. Friends to lovers need a part to star in. Like, wait, babe, let me ask your pardon. This ain't Gucci, this is Prada, darling. 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
1: She was good, hello?
2: Hey, Nicole,
1: say hi. Oh, yeah, I know your mother taught you better than that. How you doing this morning?
2: How you doing? I'm sorry.
1: Look, she's so quick to be hanging out with T.I. and his friends. You ain't even speaking to the friends that's hooking you up.
2: Say what now?
1: I said you so amped to hang out with T.I. and his friends that you ain't even speak to the friend that's about to hook you up, see?
2: I am, and I'm sorry because I'm working on Instacart, and I got back in the car and heard you say it, so maybe we just called.
1: Oh, well, hold on. I ain't going to stop your money flow, baby. You call at 29. You just got my first pair tickets to see T.I. 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You're going to be out there with T.I. and his friends and you and your friend, and y'all going to have a good time at the concert like y'all all friends, all right?
2: Absolutely.
1: Hold on. Anybody, any of your friends you want to shout out and let them know that they can't hang out with you and your friends and T.I. and his friends?
2: I don't know who I'm taking. I don't know if I'm taking my husband or my sister, but we'll figure it out.
1: Somebody going to be jealous because they not going to be a friend that night.
2: They'll see all my eyes.
1: All right, hold on. Let me get your information.
2: Thank you.
1: I got another pair of tickets coming up. I'm feeling good, y'all. I'm feeling good. Let's say 12 o'clock. The 12 o'clock hour. All right. It's 92Q. I mean, it is a Royal Takeover weekend. So I might as well just let my tickets take over my show. And I got a question, ladies. I've been seeing a growing fad that I'm not about to sit here and say y'all do, but I have seen a lot of it. And I need some clarity on 92Q coming up in the 12 o'clock hour.
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7: Mm-hmm. 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

you see all this motion I'm having. 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

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B192Q with ladies. I gotta ask yo. I'm seeing a growing trend. These bonnets and leggings outside. 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When did it become okay to wear bonnets and leggings as everyday attire outside? 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

That boy Baby is one of the artists outside Drake, but I'm going to say Baby that does not miss you. New music did fresh because it's beat made by Pharrell. And I'll be my 19Q. I'm going to quick some more on the show.

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0: She is headlining our 92Q in the Summer Jam. That's Miami Spin That Right Here. We almost 92Q. I'm trying to find out what's the deal with these bonnets and leggings everywhere. Q, what's good, hello?
1: Good morning.
0: Good morning. Hey, please help me out with it because the ladies are killing
1: me. Yeah, I'm going to correct you. I'm not going to just help you out. I'm going to correct you.
0: Okay, go ahead.
1: It's bonnets and pajamas, not leggings, because I wear leggings, but I would never come outside in a bonnet, and I don't allow my granddaughters or my daughter to come anywhere with me with a bonnet

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1: There's people.

0: It's
1: Incognito and DJ Miss is trying to get you posted on the corner live in Chicago to see that boy Kanye right there do that joint live. The song is called I Can't Wait. Before that, it was Young Miami. And before that, it was my baby Olivia Dean, man. I need right on B192Q. I'm trying to find out what is the deal with these bonnets and leggings. I mean, it's a place and time for everything. And y'all sure is picking the times that it is not. Q was good. Please help me. I'm bonnet and leggings out. I mean, I get it, the Lululemon joints and oh my gosh.
2: Am I a caller?
1: I'm just out. Hello?
2: Am I a caller?
1: Oh look, see, I'm calling by the topic and you just interrupted my topic with you trying to get tickets to CTI, right?
2: Yes, and you were blessing me. I got cancer, I had strokes.
1: Oh, no, you didn't on a Sunday. Oh, no, you didn't on a Sunday. Well, you know what?
2: I can't do a lot.
1: Well, right now, I can't help you. You early. I'm going to get... Matter of fact, you know what? I will help you with this then. Call at 29 right now. Hang up and call back.
2: Okay.
1: We're going to see if you...
2: Okay.
1: Oh, gosh. Why she put me there? It's 19Q. Somebody call up now. And I actually hope she get my tickets, man, because now I feel bad, but I got to keep it moving.
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0: She was good. Hello.
1: Hello.
0: Who is this?
1: Amber.
0: You said Amber?
1: Yes.
0: All right, so can you please help me? And it sounds like this is a female. What is the big thing with the bonnets and leggings and pajamas everywhere as everyday outerwear?
1: I don't see them in the bonnets and the leggings on. It's just ghetto. Just so ghetto to me. They think it's an outfit now.
0: But at what point did we accept it? I mean, even mothers are doing it after this. My mother always told me, you come out a certain way. At what point did either, because they only repeating what they see the mothers do. So at exactly. What point did we make it acceptable to come out like this?
1: It's not acceptable. Not at all.
0: All right, well, thank you, baby, for knowing when and where not to wear indoor attire outside. You call it 29.
1: To be it on.
0: You call it 29, baby.
1: Thank you.
0: You just got my tickets to see T.I. and Friends live at the Chesapeake Employers Insurance Arena Friday, October 16th. 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Which one of your friends is going to be hanging out with you while you go hang out with T.I. and his friends?
1: I'm taking my mom.
0: Your mom will tell mom I hope she enjoy it. And thank you for raising you knowing better to wear a bonnet, pajamas, and leggings outside when it's supposed to be worn inside.
1: Thank you.
0: Hold on. Let me get your information. Hold on.
1: Okay.
0: Another pair of tickets I got coming up in the 1 o'clock hour, as well as more of your comments. These bonnets, leggings, and pajamas. Y'all that took it too far. Indoor wear is for indoor only, not outside. Let's talk about this. 92Q.
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I'm looking fine as hell. 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Dumb. I'm finna wreck the scene. 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I'm off the 17. 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Turned up with my nil. 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
1: Hello? We're just gonna do this all day? We just gonna sit here and say hello? It's 92Q. See, somebody told them wrong. Let them know, T.I. 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

0: She was good, hello?
1: Hello?
0: How you doing? How you doing? How you doing? Let me guess, you trying to get tickets to CTI.
1: Yes, I am black. You know what's up.
0: All right, well, you early. Call back. I'm about to say be calling 29 and then about 11:30, all right?
1: Come on, man.
0: Hey, it's what you need to do. Don't look at me. I ain't Tim's.
1: Look, I keep getting on that. Every time I get on that, it's like you say call, then I call. Now I'm not calling. Now you talking about call back.
0: I don't make the rules. I just live them.
1: All right. I'm calling back in 30 minutes.
0: All right.

0: The Carters are back in rotation. That's Beyonce and Jay-Z. The remix, Morning Dew Right, on B-Mo's 92Q. Your royal takeover station. Q was good, hello?
1: Hello, I'm trying to call at 29.
0: Well, you early. I ain't say call in yet. Can I ask you a question?
1: Yes.
0: Where did the phrase dummy start? East or West Baltimore? I just seen a meme. They saying it started over West. I say East, and it got popular over West. But what you say?
1: Over West, because I'm from West Baltimore, and they all dummies over there.
0: Thank you.
1: You're welcome.
0: Caller 29, make your way down to the front. It's my second to last pair of tickets to see T.I. and Friends. And if you want them, they're yours. Hit me up right now, 410-481-9292.
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1: yeah, boy.
2: I used to think about immature things. You know, like, do you love me? Do you want me? Are you gonna call me like you said you would? Is this really your real phone number?

0: Kendrick that he was leaving her. So mid-performance, she left and jumped in the car with her. This is all while they was on stage. At SZA, 30 for 30, featuring who else? Kendrick Lamar, right on B1's 92Q. Home of that Quicksilver on the show, inside of our Royal Takeover weekend. Hello?
1: Hello.
0: What's good, hello?
1: How you doing?
0: Hey, what's good, man? Let me guess. You're trying to go hang out with T.I. and his friends, like the rest of the city. I mean, ain't nobody worried about my little topic. Everybody trying to see T.I.
1: Yes, I am.
0: All right, well, you call it 29, man.
1: Yeah.
0: You just got my pair of tickets to see T.I. and friends live at the Chesapeake Employers Insurance Arena Friday, October 16th. Tickets going to sell now. We're all on sale now, but you ain't got to worry about it. They on sale at Ticketmaster.com, but you already got yours. Let me ask, what song you trying to see him sing? With, I know you got that one favorite song you trying to hear him sing.
1: Yes, the new one.
0: Oh, let him know?
1: Yes.
0: Alright, well, enjoy, fam. Alright, you sound like you was in that era. I can see the videos and everything going through your head right now. Pop it.
1: Okay.
0: Alright, hold on, let me get your information. I got one last pair of tickets coming up in the 2 o'clock hour. If you want them, they're yours. Just be listening when I see me call the 29. And I'm still trying to find out, where did the phrase dummy originate? Did they start using it over East or West? I know the first person that said it to me was over East. Let's talk about this, 92Q.
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2: Let's get the party started. 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

0: That boy Gunner, you mean, right here. B-Boys 92Q inside of a Royal Takeover weekend. Call it 29. If you want my last and final pair of tickets to hang out with T.I. and his friends and your friends October 16th, call me up now. Here are the details.
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0: B192Q with Quick Some on the show is trying to find out which beauty salon in Baltimore got the most motion. 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Q was good, hello?
1: Hello.
0: Who is this?
1: This is Karan.
0: And I hope that you will be getting my last pair of tickets to that Royal Takeover with T.I. and friends going down October 16th at the in Chesapeake Employers Insurance Arena. Is that you?
1: Okay, that's me.
0: You caught it right now, baby.
1: Yeah, yeah. Okay.
0: You can be hanging out with T.I. and his friends and your friends.
1: I'm going to be hanging out with T.I.
0: I mean, what song you want to hear from T.I.? I like my beat. Drop back.
2: I like my...
0: Yeah! You called 29. You just got my last pair of tickets to see T.I. and friends live at the Chesapeake Employers Insurance Arena. 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But you got yours for the free ski just for listening to your man, Lil Black, on 92Q, all right? Hello?
1: Hello?
0: Yeah, hold on. Let me get your information.
1: Yes, I'm here.
0: Hold on 1 second.
1: Okay.
0: That's it for me, your man, Lil Black. I'm out of here. I love her energy. She had me messing up. I'll see y'all back here later on tonight at 12. Same time, same place. I'm out of here. It's 92Q. Happy back to school to everybody, yo.
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0: home of the Quiksilver Morning Show. The pretty girl, Tierra Lanice, I'm up in here making sure that you're getting all the vibes that you need. And we're going to keep it going only because at the end of the day, there's a lot going on. And when I say that we got to let them know, we're going to let them know because exactly what I'm talking about is everything that T.I. is talking about. You already know we got that One Voyage 2026 cruise going on. T.I. will be there. I'm going to fill you in, and I might have some tickets for you. We're going to talk about it. It's the Q.
1: Brandon

0: Mai B right here on B-More's 92Q, the pretty girl Tierra Lenny's holding it down. Cardi B, every time, but right now, I want you to look at me because I might got some tickets for you, so stay locked in.
1: Yellow model chick, yellow bottle sipping, yellow Lamborghini, yellow top missing.

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And I be

0: If I do my part, will you do yours? Did Fresh little baby right here on B More's 92Q, home of the Quicksilver Morning Show. The pretty girl Tierra Lanice holding it down for Hustle Man Fats on this good Sunday. Listen, if you are Dead Fresh, then I need you to make sure that you gonna be here with me for the next couple of hours, because baby, I'm trying to make sure that everything you do is dead fresh. I mean, nothing that you ever did before is happening inside the summer of 92Q. That's right. We're giving you so many opportunities to kind of spend our money. We're giving you free money. We're giving you flights. We're giving you hotels. We're telling you where you need to be on the exact dates in which we will be there. And I feel like if you are not like really in tune with us, then baby, what you doing? You already know we are the number one station right here in Baltimore. And secondly, you're not going to have no fun without us. You're not. I said it. And let them know I said it. Because at the end of the day, if we are not getting to it, then what are we doing as number one? So two things I want to say. One, I got some tickets to give away. Two, 92Q End of Summer Jam is going down Labor Day weekend. Okay, cool. And three, we're trying to look for the best of Baltimore. When I say the best of Baltimore, I'm talking about like the best everything. Like if you feel like you go to a brunch spot, right? And it's like the best brunch spot ever, we want to know about it. If you go to the best barbershop, which we did last week, we want to know what that barbershop is. But I'm going to tell you what we looking for this week, right? Because at the end of the day, I know y'all got y'all opinions. Y'all tell us the music we need to play and all of that good stuff. But listen, the Quicksilver Morning Show is looking for a specific spot. And I'm going to tell you exactly what spot that is. Just make sure you stay locked in with me. I'll be holding it down for the next couple of hours. Like I said, pretty girl Tierra Lanice. Follow me on all social media platforms. TIARALANICE. But it is a Royal Takeover weekend. And I promise you, I'm going to tell you when you should be calling number 29. So when I say, hey, call me up and I give you the phone number, I need you to be calling number 29 because I want you in the building with T.I. and his friends. Baby, I might be one of the friends. That's all I'm saying. But what I want you to do is stay locked in. So go ahead and download that 92Q Jams app. Take us with you. Plug us up to the arc. We just getting started. Pretty girl Tierra Lanice up in here. You know the vibes. And if you don't, here they are.
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Get out my face, G-O-F-M, Lotto Glorilla right here on Be More is a 92. Q, we gonna change up the vibe just a little bit. You already know we gotta do the hip-hop, then we gonna do the R&B. Baby Keem, Momo, Boy, Kendrick Lamar, and I got some tickets for you right after this. It's the Q.

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1: I never knew a love, love, love, a love like this. 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Nibble on

0: Like I told you, we giving you the R&B vibes right here on B-More's the 92Q. Home with a quick silver morning show. The pretty girl, Tierra Lanise, holding it down just for you. That's right. Because you know what? You spend a lot of time with us. And I feel like because you spend a lot of time with us, you deserve the best of the best. And when I say the best, I mean the best. You hear that T at the end of there? Yeah, because, you know, some things be ending. Like summer. And I feel like if you stick around with us long enough, then you deserve to know what's going on. And you deserve to tell us who's the best. Because you're like one of our best listeners. And I feel like if you tuned in every day, then you could possibly tell us who the best is. But before I get to the best, just understand, summer is slowly deteriorating. But at the end of the day, at the end of the summer, there's going to be the 92Q end of summer jam, and we want you there with us. Labor Day weekend on the water, you know. Things have changed when it comes to the Pier 6 Pavilion, but guess what? We there. We going to be there. We going to be on the water, and we want you there with us on Friday, November the 4th. Because Young Miami will be there spinning that, whether it's your favorite record or that money. I don't know. She might make it rain outside of a Goyard bag. I've seen it on social media. She did that. I mean, you know, I need a couple dollars. Young Miami, let me hold something. And if she do that, then it would make sense, you know, for it to be like kind of on the water, you know, because listen, if you spending money to be on the water, then maybe. I just feel like Young Miami should spend it too. She got more money than a couple of us. 42 Doug is looking for the rich one, which is Young Miami. Skilla Baby is looking for the fine one, because if you got that face card, he wants you to come out. YG Tech, NSG Chaz, Baltimore's own. They definitely going to put on for the city. And at the end of the day, we want you to do the same. 92Q end of summer jam powered by Icon Entertainment. Which means it's going to be on another level. I named a few people, right? But a few more will be added. So go ahead and get your tickets now at pier6baltimore.com. Or, you know, you keep listening. Because I might have some tickets for you. And I might want you to win them. And when I say if you win them, they're free tickets. So let's be clear on what I got going on here. Just make sure you stay locked in with us right here on 92Q Jams. And lock in with us, 92Q Jams Baltimore on IG. And download that app, all right? I got something coming up for you, right? It's something to do with, like, if you're the 29th caller, you might get these tickets. Just make sure you stay locked in. I can't give you too much, but just make sure you're here in the 4 o'clock hour. I'll announce it. It's the Q.
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7: 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And I'm hanging out with Persian Nicole, you heard? 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
3: 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Like, wait, babe, let me ask your pardon. This ain't Gucci, this is Prada, darling. 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
1: Dave and Tim's rain dance right here on B More's 92Q. We're gonna rain dance into the best of Baltimore. What's your favorite? 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

0: world with man.
1: 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Yeah. 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I Can't Wait on 92Q.
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1: 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I can't wait right here on B Morris 92Q, home of the Quicksilver Morning Show, and I cannot wait. I promise you, I can't wait until somebody wins these tickets. That's right, it is a Royal Takeover weekend. T.I. bringing his friends to town, okay? And I feel like you should be in the building. I want you there, so at the end of the day, make sure you stay locked in, because it's going to be a motion party, okay?

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1: Listen, I'm trying to spend a couple dollars on y'all. I'm trying to give away these tickets. Remember that we got a lot going on in the 92Q summer, right? So 410-481-9292. I'm trying to send you to hang out with T.I. and his friends. Call me. I'll be calling number 29. It's the Q.
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0: Living Large, Rick Ross, Big X, the plug right here on B-More's 92Q, the pretty girl, Tierra Lanice. And baby, if you living large and you getting big, I mean, like you growing in life, then I feel like you deserve something really, really special from me. And like I said, I got these tickets to see T.I. and friends on October the 16th. And I feel like maybe I should possibly go to the phone lines, like right now. It's B-More's 92Q. Who's this?
1: Hey, how you doing? This is Wolf.
0: Oh, hey, what's happening?
1: Hey, what's going on?
0: Why you calling me?
1: It'll be the 29th caller.
0: The 29th caller for what?
1: For the concert.
0: What concert?
1: The Juvie.
0: You said with Juvie. Juvie didn't already happen, baby. I'm trying to give away tickets to see T.I.
1: Oh, T.I. Yes, T.I.
0: Ain't no O.T.I. Yes, T.I. You just dialing them. You got me on speed dial.
1: Yeah.
0: You listen to 92Q every day?
1: Every day.
0: Okay, which one of your friends you trying to take out to this T.I. event?
1: My wife.
0: Okay, cool. So you know what? I'm going to let you go ahead and skate because you said it's your wife. And I'm going to just go ahead and give you these tickets. You call a number 28 and a half, but I'm going to give you these tickets anyway, okay?
1: Yes, I appreciate that.
0: And guess what? I hear wifey in the background. So you know what? I'm doing it all for her.
2: Thank you. Thank you. We've talked so many times and every time we connect, you'll be like, thank you.
0: And guess what? You won,
2: girl. It worked out today.
0: Period. Listen, y'all are going to see T.I. on October the 16th.
2: We can have whatever we like.
0: Yeah, you can have whatever you like when it comes to us right here at 92Q, okay?
2: Yes.
0: Because he's coming to town. He's bringing his friends to the Chesapeake Employees Insurance Arena, and I got your tickets, okay?
2: Love it.
0: All right, so y'all hold on for a minute. I'm going to get your info.
2: Okay.
0: Listen, I love a good relationship. I love a good party together. He bringing him and his wife. Listen, they friends. I hope they best friends. And I hope they have a ball at the Chesapeake Employees Insurance Arena on Friday, October the 16th with T.I. and his friends. And you know what? You could possibly have a ball, too. I'm going to go ahead and I'm going to set it up, right? Because I want you to win some tickets. So in the 5 o'clock hour, I'm going to give away another set of tickets so you can bring your friend, your wife, your best friend, your favorite cousin. We're going to be outside. You know I got you. It's B-More's 92Q.
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1: 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The Quicksilver Morning Show is looking for them. It's the Q.

0: I Need right here on B-More's 92Q. Home of the Quicksilver Morning Show. One of those R&B joints that I'm vibing with right now, especially in this rain, okay? Because, baby, the man I need is the one that's going to keep me warm when it's raining outside. You know, a little wet outside. I almost went too far, but let's wheel it on in. And when I say wet outside, I'm talking about the One Voyage 2026 cruise. That's right. It's going down October the 26th through November the 1st. We partying with a purpose aboard the Virgin Voyages, Brazilian lady. We got a few guests that's going to be there, but DJ Quicksilver and Ricky Smiley going to be holding it down. You should know that when you pull off from the dock that DJ Kid Capri will hold it down and make sure that departure is going to be lit. And like I said before, Rick Ross, T.I., Keith Sweat, D.L. Hughley with the laughs. You'll get to experience a fireside chat with the Brat and Judy. You could laugh, cry, and heal with Erica Campbell. And I'm not going to hold you. That's giving podcasts. It's giving everybody sitting on the floor, Indian style. Maybe even holding hands. There's going to be some tears. It's going to be some, girl, you want this marshmallow? You thirsty? Let me get up and get you something. It's giving all of that. But that beach barbecue in Bimini with Mr. Tenderism, I feel like Mekhi Phifer gonna pull up on that with a space tournament, because the space tournament is happening and so is the beach barbecue. And you know what else can happen? You could be there. OV2026.com is where you can go to book your cabin today. 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Call 214-495-1963 to book your cabin today. So, now that I told you all of that, right, what's gonna be your favorite thing to kind of like prepare for? Is it gonna be like the live performance with T.I. and Rick Ross? Or is it gonna be the laugh with D.L. Hughley? Or, because listen, we throwing this stuff every day. Is it gonna be the R&B Lounge with Eric Benet, Dave Hollister, Jaheim, Q Parker, Tone Stiff, and Jay Brown? Is it gonna be that? Okay, cool. It might be, but it won't be if you don't book your cabin today. You already know I got you, filling you in with all the details. The pretty girl, Tierra Ladice, right here on B-More's 92Q.
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Ella Mae said, even when you ain't got nothing, I'm going to make sure you good. 100 right here on B-More's 92Q, home of the Quicksilver Morning Show. That R&B be rocking around here. You already know we're going to make sure you got the latest in it. And speaking of the latest, right, if you keep it 100 with me, I'm going to keep it 100 with you. All I'm asking is that you tell me what songs you like and the songs you don't. 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

0: I haven't heard Nana Nana Boo Boo in a few years, but clearly Cardi B still feels some type of way about it. It's B More, it's the 92Q, home of the Quicksilver Morning Show, the pretty girl, Tierra Lenise. And like I said, I want you to help us curate our playlist, right? Tell us the songs you like, tell us the songs you don't, for a chance to win some tickets to our 92Q End of Summer Jam, $250, and I'll tell you what else a little bit later. Curate that playlist, it's the Q.
1: 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Somebody tell them people Mr. Hem is here. 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

0: 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Somebody tell them people Mr. Hem is here.
1: Whoa, whoa, whoa, whoa, whoa.
0: Mr. Hem is here.

0: Yeah, you can put me any place on the map, cause I'm him. Never chase bread, chase the vision. 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Somebody tell them people Mr. Hem is here.
1: Whoa, whoa, whoa, whoa, whoa, whoa.
0: Mr. Hem is here.
1: Whoa, whoa, whoa, whoa, whoa, whoa.
0: Mr. Hem.
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0: Shorty, what's up, shebang? Oh. All of my ops, they des. Please don't put me to the test. They tryna get back on the net. I'm tryna get back in the flesh. Ooh. Yeah.
1: 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When I said I had more for you and I would tell you later, listen, you got a chance to win all day long right here with me, even though I'll only be here for an hour, but you get what I'm saying, right? So make sure you stay locked in with me, right? It's definitely a rainy day outside, so we might as well get into this Dave and Tim's. But around about 5:30, we're going to get into how you could join a T.I. and his friends at the Chesapeake Employees Insurance Arena Friday, October the 16th, okay? So make sure you hear because I got a chance for you to win some tickets. It's B-More's 92Q.
2: Let's get the party started. See you at the bar, you was hardly talking. That's when I knew that your heart was scarring. Friends to lovers need a part to star in. Like, wait, babe, let me ask your pardon. This ain't Gucci, this is Prada, darling. If you want something, you can ask.

0: Future California Girls right here on B-More's 92Q, home of the Quicksilver Morning Show. You already know, when it comes to the California girls, the guys go crazy. But I think you would possibly go crazy if I was to tell you that you could see T.I. and his friends live in concert at the Chesapeake Employees Insurance Arena. Because you can. Let's just be real. You can, right? But there's two stipulations. You have to be available on Friday, October the 16th. And you have to be my 29th caller. So let's try that, okay? Let's see if you are available. Go ahead, check your calendar. Let me know. All right, cool. Now that we sorted that out. Now, at this moment, you should be dialing 410-481-9292. Okay, cool. Looking for my phone lines to light up. There it goes. And now, you just got to be calling number 29. So, I'm going to go through these phone lines, right? And hopefully, one of you California girls... Okay, that was a joke. One of you Baltimore girls would be my 29th caller. Or guys. And hopefully, you're taking your girl. Or your best friend. Or your wife. Because listen, we had a couple win a couple minutes ago, and I'm excited for them, because I want him to sing "You Can Have Whatever You..." Yeah, I want him to do that in the middle of the arena. I want him to sing it to his wife. I don't know what T.I. song I want you to sing to whoever you take in, but what I do want to know is, what song will you be singing? So I'm going to need you to have that. I'm going to need you to be my 29th caller, and I'm going to need you to have the song in mind that you're going to sing to the person that you're bringing with you, right? Because you're going to get a pair of tickets. You're going to be there. You're going to be able to hang out with T.I. and his friends. You already know Trina coming. And the list goes on, because right here at 92Q, we don't stop where we start. We get better. You know how they say, they be like, it's not about how you start, it's how you finish. Well, guess what? I'm finished talking to y'all right now. This be my 29th caller, 410-481-9292.
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0: Chris Brown, Bryson Tiller, It Depends, right here on B More's 92Q, home of the Quicksilver Morning Show. And I told you,
1: it's your cousin,
0: it is a royal takeover
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0: And I got some tickets. So I want you to go ahead and take over. Let me check these phone lines right quick to see who's calling me, to see who really want to be in the building with T.I. and his friends. You're rocking with the pretty girl right here on B More's 92Q. Who's this?
2: Tiana,
0: where you calling from, Tiana?
2: Yeah, Baltimore City.
0: Which side? West side or the east side or the south side?
2: South side.
0: Okay, Tiana, guess what, girl? You are my 29th caller, boo!
2: Oh, my God.
0: Yes.
2: Thank you.
0: Listen, thank you for calling me, okay? I don't know if you called up before the 29th one, but guess what? You got in there, okay? You got in there. You ready to see T.I.?
2: Yes.
0: You ready to hang out with his friends?
2: Yes.
0: Okay, what friend you bringing? Cousin, auntie, uncle? Who you bringing with you?
2: Not sure yet.
0: Oh, not sure yet. But what song you want to hear T.I. perform?
2: All of them.
0: All of them? Okay,
2: yes,
0: cool.
2: I love them all.
0: Listen, and guess what? You're going to be able to be in the arena, the Chesapeake Employees Insurance Arena, to be exact, Friday, October the 16th. And he's going to have his set list, and you're going to hear all the ones that he has picked just for you, okay?
2: Thank you, yes.
0: You're welcome, boo. Hold on right quick. I'm going to get your information because I'm going to make sure you're in the building, all right?
2: Thank you.
0: You're welcome, love. Listen, Baltimore, you already know how we do right here at B-More's 92Q. We lacing you with the latest in hip-hop and R&B, and also free tickets to some of your favorite concerts. And if you just heard my boo win her tickets, you can go over and buy yours now at Ticketmaster.com. They are on sale. That's right, T.I. is bringing a host of friends, and they are going to perform live Friday, October the 16th. So make sure you go ahead and get your tickets now. The Chesapeake Employees Insurance Arena is going to be on a fire. You are going to be there, and so is my girl that just got her ticket. She haven't decided who she taking yet. If y'all know who she is, y'all better call her so y'all can get in there so you can have whatever you like. And you know we do that for you right here. B Morris 92Q. But, baby, in about 7 minutes, we're going to talk about how you could probably get flued out and see. Yay. Listen, this just in Baltimore right now. This is T.I. and his friends right now. But Kanye gonna be in Chicago. I got details coming up, like I said, in 7 minutes. This is B-More's 92Q.
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Phoenix Flex and Perps on the beat. 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

Cherry time, Cardi B. Lotto right here on Be More's 92Q, home of the Quicksilver Morning Show. 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
1: 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Who's coming?

Yes, I'm still looking for y'all to hit my phone because I'm looking for caller number 29 so I can send you to see T.I. and his friends. But it gotta be somebody that keeps it 100. Somebody that's down for the king. 410-481-9292. And don't forget, we partying with a purpose with DJ Quicksilver and Ricky Smiley at the One Voyage 2026 cruise. I'm gonna give you those details in about 4 minutes. Just make sure you hear

0: and take
1: two legends. Yay, Miss Lauren Hill right here on B-More's 92Q, home of the Quicksilver Morning Show. And when I say legends, I mean legends. I'm not talking about the legends that y'all be talking about. I'm talking about two people that made a stamp with their first album. As a matter of fact, Miss Lauren Hill ain't never come out with another one, okay? So years of living off the notoriety of her first album is Lauryn Hill on that joint right there with Ye. And let me tell you something. You gonna wanna be on this joint right here with DJ Quicksilver and Ricky Smiley. That's right, the One Voyage 2026 cruise going down October the 26th through November the 1st. Aboard the Virgin Voyages Resilient Lady. That's what I said. You gonna wanna be a part of that. $1,900 per person. Well, get you started with booking your cabin. You pick the category, we pick your cabin, we make sure your experience is amazing because there's going to be other legends, right? It might not be Ye and Lauryn Hill, but baby, it's going to be D.L. Hughley. I'm talking about you going to laugh for hours dealing with him. Also, Keith Sweat, ladies, you already know, Crying in the Rain, Begging, R&B. Yeah, it's back. And it's going to be on that One Voyage 2026 cruise. Rick Ross, the biggest boss, and the King, T.I., will all be performing. And you don't want to miss it, man. I promise you don't want to miss it. If I could sit down with Mekhi Phifer and play spades, I would absolutely do that. And guess what? You can. Go ahead right now to OV2026.com and start the process of reserving your cabin because that's exactly what's going down. Mekhi Phifer, he's going to have a space tournament. Yeah, I said that because that's what's happening. We adding on new parts of this trip every day. It's going to be an R&B lounge. Eric Benet is going to be there. Dave Hollister. Jaheim. Baby, don't say I ain't tell you. Don't say I did not tell you. 214-495-1963. Book your cabin today. Get in there. One Voyage 2026. You could take a voyage. You could get a cruise. You could have a vacation. And it's all with a purpose. It's the Q.
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0: party. You cannot get in. But listen, I got a chance for you to get in for sure. You want to see T.I. and his friends? I know I keep asking you, right? Like every hour, I just make you wait. The phone lines are still going off. And I feel like, you know, the weather outside has been very testy today and you guys have been a bit dry. So I'm just waiting for somebody with a little bit more energy that really want these tickets to call me. And right now, you know, it's time for me to leave. So I might as well just go ahead and answer the phone because I got my legs crossed, not really my fingers, but I got my legs crossed because I feel like when I answer this phone, that whoever is on the other side of this phone really wants to be there. Like, you want to see T.I. and his friends. You want to be in the building. So let me see. It's B-More's 92Q. Who's this? Where are you calling from?
1: This is Mike. Please tell me I got them tickets.
0: Hey, Mike, what tickets?
1: Man, I gotta see the Kang. This is last time.
0: Listen, and because you said the Kang with an A, I gotta give you the tickets. And you are my 29th caller, Kang, so you deserve it. Listen, Mike, what side of town are you from?
1: I'm on West Side.
0: Okay.
1: West Side.
0: All right, because it is. You know, I agree with you. I appreciate you for calling me up. But just know this, right? You got to have, like, the slickest outfit when you walk in the Chesapeake Employees Insurance Arena, okay?
1: Oh, man, you already know. I'm representing for the Kang.
0: All right. You already know that I like what he's doing right now. So on Friday, October the 16th, you're going to represent me well, right?
1: Listen, girl, I'm going to represent you well, girl. I'm representing you well.
0: Who you taking with you?
1: Oh, man. I'm going to go ahead and take probably my cousin.
0: Okay, make sure.
1: Or misses one of them. But whichever one of them ain't working.
0: All right. See, you know, they got to have the schedule clear. But here's the thing, right? I'm going to put you on hold. I'm going to get your information because guess what? You're going to go see the Kang.
1: Yeah, thank you.
0: Yeah, you're welcome. Baby, the tickets are going fast around here. That was my last pair. And guess what? I'm about to get up on out of here. I appreciate you for rocking out with me for the last couple of hours. I appreciate Hustle Man Fast for letting me get in there and represent for him today, filling in for him today. It has been amazing. Gave away some tickets for a couple of y'all to go see T.I. and his friends. Also, you already know, I told you the info you need to know about helping us curate our playlist. You need more details, go over to 92Q.com because that's where we house everything. 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Follow me on all social media platforms. That's at Tierra Lanise. That's TIARALANIECE. When I say all social media platforms, yes, it's the same all over the place, okay? But don't forget, we're looking for the best in Baltimore. We always looking for the best, because you're the best, right? You know somebody that's the best. You know somebody that got the best beauty salon. So go over to our IG page right now and vote the best title for your favorite beauty salon. And the Quicksilver Morning Show is looking for them. But guess what? Rap Attack is up next. DJ Twisted, AJ Showtime. And that was my time. Do your part, number do mine. Don't forget, you're top of the line. 92Q.

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0: 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Exactly that. Yeah. 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

0: 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B Moore's 92Q. Home of that Quicksilver Morning Show. Rap Attack is what it is on a Sunday night. 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
1: Yeah, the baby, you got DJ Twisted, man. We got a fully loaded show for you.
0: Coming around the 8 o'clock hour, we got Wody coming through. And of course, DJ Twist has got you locked and ready on a Sunday night with what though at 9 p.m.?
1: Yeah, that Sunday school mix coming up.
0: Let's get straight to it. He was permed out for a reason, running through TikTok crazy. David Banner, T.I., GCJ, Duke.

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2: 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So check this out. Can we get to that PFG and J. Cole's called Whole House?

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1: 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Coming up next, we got Digging in the Crates, man. Let's talk to him on B-More's 92Q.
0: We doubt there'll never be a part two, so we're going to celebrate 15 years of watching the throne, Kanye West, Jay-Z. 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
10: Good morning, family. 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

That song's definitely in the zone and will stand the test of time, man. 15 years ago, to be exact, off this project, Watch the Throne. Celebrating right here on Digging in the Crates, man. 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Home of that Quicksilver Morning Show with AJ Showtime, DJ Twisted, Rap Attack Official. Let's keep it going, Watch the Throne, man. And join us, kick the whole thing off from the jump. Otis. Rap Attack, attack, attack, attack, attack.

0: Celebrate material that stands the test of time 15 years ago to be exact. 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
1: 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It's Rap Attack Official. I am DJ Twisted.
0: Yes, indeed, that he is. And I am AJ Showtime. And coming up, we got the one and only Bodie coming through. 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
11: 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Dynamic speakers, Dr. Carrie Bryant, Roland Martin, Cynthia Bailey, and so much more. 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